0: 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This is Radio Mi Amigo.
1: Hello, you good-looking thing, you. Yeah, huh? Now, this is the killer speaking. Do I like what?
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1: I sure do like it, baby.
3: It's in the trees. It's coming.

Into today's Before Offshore. Thank you so much for joining me. We kicked off with the Beach Boys, Little Deuce Cooper. Get out of shape with Rubber in All Four Gears. Wilbert Harrison, Let's Stick Together. Later on, a timeless classic from Danny Williams, a rip-roaring raver from New York.

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0: 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They'll be so lonely, they could die.
1: Well, we had the ups. Tony Bradshaw, gonna have me a real good time. The downs, Elvis Presley at Heartbreak Hotel. Okay, today's goofy great, which is this.
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1: Tony Bruce and the Bruisers.
4: Oh, just a sitting, a simmering.

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Tommy Bruce and the Bruisers, he's got the water boiling, baby. He's going to cook your goose. Well, you can't beat him in an old lobby, can you? 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The whole thing will do. And from the ridiculous to the sublime, this is Danny Williams and Moon River. Songs from before the days of offshore radio here in the United Kingdom.

Hey, Dance Craze on before, offshore, the Shadows and Dance on before that, Ernie Moresca's Shout, Shout, Knock Yourself Out. And you know, after any dance, there's usually a bit of a fallout, isn't there, between the boyfriend and the girlfriend, you know, a bit of teen drama and all that there. Afterwards, of course, it was always great fun.

0: Dynamite from Detroit.
1: Yeah. 1963. Yeah.

Yeah, never mind about your solar panels. You could power the national grid off of that, couldn't you, Stevie Wonder? Little Stevie Wonder and Fingertips Part 2 got to number one in 63. Before that, the Ronettes. And the best part of making up or breaking up is when you make it up, or maybe the other way around. I don't know. You won't believe what I got lined up for you next. A cracking piece of R&B going back to the 50s from Young Jesse. Hit Gettin' Split after this.

Well, obviously not the original recording, but still, who's counting? I'm a bit abrupt at the end there. Who's counting, eh? Who's counting? It is Before Offshore Show, where we play tracks that were recorded before the days of offshore radio. The odd one might just sneak past there when I'm not looking. But anyway, and I tell you, if you want to get in touch, you can message me, private message me through my Facebook page, which is steve.jenner.104/. That's steve.jenner.104/. And you can follow in all whatever you do with Facebook. I don't understand all that stuff. But anyway, you can. Apparently. Or get in touch via this station's email address. You know the one. Jimmy McCracklin. Doing the wobble.

0: Yeah, before offshore, 1 hour riot on your radio. You know, I can't keep up myself today, can you? Yeah, Jimmy McLachlan doing the wobble. And this is not a commercial, it's an historic recording played for old time's sake. Take no action as a result of hearing this.
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0: Yeah, they don't make them like that anymore. The Shirelles and Soulja Boy before that. McGill 5 and Mockingbird Hill from just before the days of offshore radio. Very early 1964. Every show what I try and do is play an example of Pirate Gold, an offshore classic from between 64 and 67 from that first great period of pirate radio. And this is today's, and it's from Sandy Posen.
1: Steve Jenner's Pirate Gold, an offshore classic.
0: And it's absolutely gorgeous. It's called Single Girl.

rotation hit from the offshore turntable 64 to 67. Sandy Posey, The Single Girl. And you can tell where Elvis Costello got the string arrangement for It's a Good Year for the Roses from, can't you? Anyway, we're going to play you Joe Brown and the Brothers next. It's

Brett Rock from Joe Brown and the Brothers and A Picture of You. We played some Johnny Cash earlier on, so a bit more country, I think so, yeah. Sad, sad tale from Marty Robbins, El Paso. Spicy.

1 minute 49 seconds worth of Teen X from the Everly Brothers and Problems. You know, some people just don't know how to make a band record, do they? Anyway, that's it. It's gone. Whoosh. There we were. Thank you very much for your company today on Before Offshore, playing tracks before the days of offshore radio here in the United Kingdom. Join me next time. I'll leave you with this from the Skyliners, Since I Don't Have You, and I shall say ta-ra.

0: Welcome back to this Mi Amigo special. We are playing all the way through the Apple release singles in the UK in the 60s and the 70s. Part one, we reached Apple number 17. So it means we start this out with Apple number 18. And it goes like this.
1: Oui, I say, sir.

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Who's for and not for? The last war, the next war, and nuclear is not for. And what for? Damn love war.

0: childish. Rubbish. Oh, yes, sir. Oh, yes, sir.
1: Well, within a couple of months, it was a change of band name very subtly and a change of label, and everything then became history, as they say. But in 1969, October 69, it was the Hot Chocolate Band, Give Peace a Chance. And we'll move from everything having a chance to everything being all right. Apple number 19 from Billy Preston.

Preston, everything's all right. And then it gets a little bit confusing once again because we come to the next in the Apple releases, and it was Apples, plural, 1001, and a touch of cold turkey.

Plastic Ono Band. That was Cold Turkey. Should have brought that one out at the start of Christmas. I think people could have related to it who didn't know what he was on about a bit better. So we're running through the Apple singles on Radio Mi Amigo, a special that will cover two or three programmes. And we move right to the end of 1969. It's the 31st of October, and the Beatles, mainly George Harrison, brought out this very popular song.

Just about the most recorded Beatles song of all time. There it was, Apple, or rather Parlophone number R5814. It was something. And what's coming up now is that band, the Ivy, who had, at this point, a name change.

0: Bad Finger, of course, come and get it, the first release, or rather the last release, in 1969 in December for that one on Apple number 20. Apple's 1002 never released. It was supposed to come out by the Plastic Ono Band, but if you want to hear what was on the A side of that one that never was released, check out your copy of Let It Be, the single. It's on the flip side. That was going to be Apple's 1002. Ooh. But going back to the sensible numbers, Apple 21, it's Billy Preston.
1: All that I've got, I want you to know, every day of my life, I'm gonna

Billy Preston, all that I've got. Interestingly enough, on the label itself, as it's been around, it says Play Loud. I've seen that on other Apple singles. I'll mention it when we come across that one. But what we're doing right now is going for Apple 22, and I'm pleased to say this one by Mary Hopkin made the charts.

So Apple 22. It was Mary Hopkin and Tama Harbour. Apple 23 coming to the tiny end. Jackie Lomax, How the Web Was Woven. And if you think they were good, then this for 24 is cute.

Doris Troy over from America to re-record that one for Apple number 24. Ain't that cute? Now, you remember I was talking about apples and 1003, I should say. It's playing it loud once again.

It was an instant karma, Lennon Ono and the Plastic Ono Band on that one. And we come to that sad point where we play the last Beatles entry into our list. It is our 5833, and it goes like this.

final one, and it was, of course, Let It Be. Incidentally, if you have a copy of that, an original copy, just flip it over and look at the run-out groove on the other side. You'll see there is a number scratched out. That number, Apples 1002. Why waste the pressing? So we move on, Apple number 25, and it's time for another chart.

Apple 25, another George Harrison production. It was the Radha Krishna Temple and Govinda. And from that, a quick reminder, if you want to send us a message, it's quite easy. You can email it to studio@lv18.uk. That's studio@lv18radio.uk. I understand from my grandson emailing this the old-fashioned way, but then we are old-fashioned. Radio me amigo! And that Apple 26, well, they had to get in on Eurovision somewhere along the line.

And it didn't win, of course. Apple 27 for Mary Hopkin. That was not actually, it was Apple 26. 27 by Mary Hopkin. Guess what? Wasn't released in the UK. But Apple 28, I'm pleased to say, was. Otherwise, we'd be running out of things to play. And we're back to Doris Troy.

Jacob's Ladder is the name of the song. Doris Troy, the singer there. That was Apple 28. Apple 29 sadly wasn't issued. I say sadly because it was Billy Preston's version of My Sweet Lord, which of course I'm sure you won't be surprised to hear, coming up quite soon. But we'll move on to Apple number 13 to show there was no hard feelings from Mary Hopkin. She was thinking about her children.

So Mary, managing to get re-released or released again with Apple 30, think about your children. Well, we'll move on because we've got a time slot coming up in about 6-8 minutes time. So it's Apple 31, no matter what.

Bad finger, no matter what, Apple 31. And to finish this hour, we will have, of course, it follows logically, Apple number 32. It's James Taylor and Carolina in My Mind.

Evening all, Chris Morgan with you once again on Radio Mi Amigo. It's another selection of album tracks to take you through the night. We started in 1975 with Three Dog Night. It was called Kite Man, and it was coming down your way, and coming your way right now, Tyrannosaurus Rex.

Ah, oh, that we were all hippy-trippy once again, eh? Tyrannosaurus Rex, 1969, off the album called Unicorn, and that was Chariots of Silk. No idea what he's singing about, but it sounded pretty cool, I have to say. Back into the 60s, bit of Motown magic from Stevie Wonder. Off the album Uptight, Love a Go-Go.

Yeah, it's interesting. Trumpet licks on that one, making you think about another record, I have no doubt. I did when I first put it on. I thought I got the wrong track on, I have to confess. But it was Stevie Wonder, Love a Go-Go, from the album Uptight. And we go from that to something we're definitely certain about, the

giving us a weather forecast for certain. Marianne Faithfull, that goes back to 1965 from her album of the same name. And what have they done to the rain? Well, it keeps the garden growing. That's the way I always look at things. So we'll go from rain to wind right now. Dust in the wind, to be precise. This is Kansas.

Jolly good stuff. Kansas, it was 78th album, Point of No Return, and No spelled K-N-O-W. Not quite sure what that was all about. Anyway, it was Dust in the Wind. We'll move on from that to stuff that blows around in the wind sometimes, trying to put a link in here, obviously. Gordon Lightfoot, Cotton Jenny.

Golden Light for Summer Side of Life, which is what we try to bring you here. Summer music all the way. Cotton Jenny was that particular track, and it went back to 1971. And we'll move from 71 to 1977 right now. It's Something Up in the Sky. This is UFO. Try Me.

And now, information on how you can visit the LV18. 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

What a jolly, lively band that one is. That's Budgie from an album called In for the Kill around 1975. I remember that because all the folks I was working with at the time, all definitely into Budgie, all buying their albums left, right and centre. Running from My Soul. From Running from My Soul, we're going to carry on in a similar sort of vein with Kiss. This, Shout It Out Loud. I didn't think it was going to start then.

There we are. That's Kiss shouting out loud. Comes from their album Destroyer 1976. Nearly destroyed me because I was so busy bopping around to that one. I have to tell you, I forgot to get the next record out of the pigeonholes, and I've just had to leap up at high speed and queue it up and get it ready to go. So let's just take a deep breath, calm things down, and go to 1969 right here on Radio Mi Amigo. Crosby, Stills and Nash, You Don't Have to Cry.

0: Crosby, Stills and Nash on that one. It was from the 1969 album of the same name. And You Don't Have to Cry, nearly did, because we nearly didn't get to hear it. Oh dear, it makes the old heart race. I suppose it's good for my circulation. Going to bring you something from Julie Driscoll, Brian Auger and the Trinity right now. No, not that one, but this classic track, given their treatment.
1: Well,

Yep, great stuff. That's Tramp, Julie Driscoll, Brian Auger and the Trinity, giving the old soulful record a bit of a jazzy feel. That's from an album from 1968 called Open, and of course Radio Mi Amiga open for business during the daytime. Lots of lovely 45 singles. I'm a bit of a singles freak myself. At a night time, we go over to the grown-up business, as you know, and we bring you album tracks like this one from Joni Mitchell. Morning, Morgantown. No idea.

from Ladies of the Canyon 1970. That's Joni Mitchell, of course. Morning Morgantown. Actually, I was just looking through the sleeve notes whilst I was playing. She wrote that one in 1967, which is interesting.

Tooth from the album You Broke My Heart So, and that is a track entitled Cotton Growing Man, 1973, incidentally. Now, we go back into the 60s, and there was a band called Moby Grape, brought out an album, 12 tracks, and for some reason, the record company lost the plot and basically released all 12 tracks on six singles, so the whole thing got diluted down, and as a result, both the singles and the album didn't do as well as it could have done. But that doesn't stop us from bringing you what I consider to be the best track on the album, Hey Grandma.

Well, if that one made it onto a single, a bit heavy, I suppose, 67, but it's good on the album. Track it down if you can. Moby Grape, a 1967 album. Time's rolling on, and we're going to a riot right now. Dr. Feelgood, Riot in Cell Block number 9.

There we are, lovely stuff from Dr. Feelgood. There's a riot going on in cell block number 9, as it happens. We come to the last record, going to play out this hour with Poco from Rose of Cimarron, name of the album and this track. I'll be back with you soon, so take care.

That's a lady called Judy Hensk. That's called Raider, and that comes from an album called Farewell Aldebaran. Right, all the music on tonight's show has been chosen by our production secretary, Elspeth of Nottingham, and I put that title in quotes, and let's put an exclamation mark after it as well. And this is one of my all-time favourite songs, and it's a real classic, and I mean classic. Fairport Convention, and She Moves Through the Fair. It's absolutely beautiful.

0: And that comes from their album, What We Did on Our Holidays. Great title.
1: You'll never be alone at nighttime.
2: Yeah.

Joan Armour Trading there, and the title track from her album Show Some Emotion. Now, in turntable number one, we've got an album called Sandy, and it's Sandy Denny and Sweet Rosemary. Sweet Sandy.

Oh, I just love the lyrics to that song. That's Dori Previn and the Lady with the Braid, and that comes from her 1971 album, Mystical Kings and Iguanas. And up next, we've got Fotheringay, and from their self-titled album, I think it was their only album, actually. It's called The Sea, which is very apt because we're sitting on the sea, but not a wave in sight, because we're nice and sheltered in Harwich Harbour.

That's just simply beautiful. There are no other words for it. Fotheringay there, and the sea. Robin D on Radio Mi Amigo Night Time with the album tracks. And at this point in the show, halfway through, we usually do three in a row and have our refreshment break. And sometimes play a silly little game where I give you the initials of the artist, see if you can guess them. Well, we're not going to do that tonight, and we're not going to play three in a row either, but I am going to play two in a row, because the first one is almost 7 minutes long. They come from Wales. They're called Man, and this is the title track to their album Welsh Connection.

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and two rather long tracks there for you. That was Nick Drake, and that was called 3 Hours. That comes from his 1969 album, 5 Leaves Left. And all the music on tonight's show has been chosen by our self-titled production secretary, Elspeth of Nottingham. And Elsie, I'm so glad you chose this next one. It's Joni Mitchell.

0: Joni Mitchell and Tin Angel, and that comes from Clouds.
1: 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The 60s and 70s come alive on Radio Mi Amigo.

0: That's Angel and Tower from their 1975 self-titled album. And that's it for yours truly,
1: Robin D.
0: And it's time for me to go. And thanks very much to Elspeth of Nottingham for selecting all the tracks we've played over the last hour. Thoroughly enjoyed it. In fact, it was one big surprise for me. Right, I'm going to leave you with a track from Dillard and Clark. The train leaves here this morning, and it comes from their album The Fantastic Expedition of Dillard and Clark. And I'll catch you soon. You take care now. Bye-bye.

Welcome along to the Rick Marks programme here on Radio Mi Amigo as we album track through the evening and the night. That was just a section of the title track to Rush's 2112 album, but that was the single, so I thought I'd play it. The Temples of Ceres. Going back to 1968 now in Electric Ladyland, the Jimi Hendrix Experience, Voodoo Child.

Lynyrd Skynyrd painting a picture of working class escape there at the weekend. That was originally recorded in 1970 but not released until 1978, and their first and last album, and that was Down South Jukin. Before that you had Voodoo Child, or at least a Voodoo Child in brackets, Slight Return. That was the Jimi Hendrix Experience from Electric Ladyland. And Bob Seger and his Silver Bullet Band now, and they're going to tell you about some night moves that they know.

I woke last night to the sound of thunder. How far off I sat and wondered. Started humming a song from 1962. Ain't it funny how the night moves? When you just don't seem to have as much to lose. Strange how the night moves.

beautiful track, that one. The Straubs, 1972, and Grave New World. And Is It Today, Lord? The lyrics explore a soul's searching for divine connection and the anticipation of death, not with fear, but with hope. Before that, you heard Night Moves, Bob Seger and the Silver Bullet Band from 1977. This is the Beatles, Revolver. Good Day, Sunshine.

'Twas in another lifetime, one of toil and blood, when blackness was a virtue, the road was full of mud. I came in from the wilderness, a creature void of form. Come in, she said, I'll give you shelter from the storm. And if I pass this way again, you can rest assured I'll always do my best for her, on that I give my word. In a world of steel eyed death and men who are fighting to be warm, come in, she said, I'll give ya shelter from the storm. Not a word was spoke between us, there was little risk involved. Everything up to that point had been left unresolved. Try imagining a place where it's always safe and warm.

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of Radio Mi Amigo Triple Play. We started with The Beatles and Good Day Sunshine, and then we had Three Dog Night from their album Cyan and a track called Shambhala. And they got their name from an Aboriginal Australian phrase to describe a really cold night in the outback. On a chilly night, one might sleep with the dog to stay warm. If it was colder, you'd sleep with two dogs. And if it was freezing, you'd need three. Hence, Three Dog Night. Rather appropriately, that was followed by Bob Dylan from Blood on the Tracks 1975 and Shelter from the Storm. Now, this one describes me. I'm easily hurt. So Gallagher and Lyle from Breakaway 1976 and Heart on

The beautiful voice of Sandy Denny there, singing with Fotheringay from 1970 and a track called The Sea. And before that, yeah, Traffic, John Barleycorn Must Die, being their 1971 album, and Freedom Rider. This is the Rolling Stones. Goat's Head Soup. This is Angie.

Stackovich there from their 1974 album The Man in the Bowler Hat, and that was a track called The Last Plimsoll. And The Last Plimsoll is a metaphor for the final shreds of dignity and resistance in a world of absurdity.

and Moral Decay. Before that, you heard the Rolling Stones from Goathead Soup and Angie. It's time for me to go. I hope you've enjoyed the music that I've played on Radio Mi Amigo. If so, you keep tuned because there's more great album tracks coming up overnight. I'm going to leave you with the sound of John Martin from 1977, a song I'll play for Tony because he likes John Martin. This is a track from One World, it's called Big Muff. From me, Rick Marks, you look after yourselves, you keep yourselves safe, and I'll see you around.

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2: Ducking into an alcove, he quickly removes his horn-rimmed glasses and strips off the dark business suit that serves as his disguise, revealing himself in the familiar blue costume and red cape of
3: Paul Windsor.

I should have played this record at the end, shouldn't I? That was US band The Others with their September 65 single on RCA Victor in the USA, I Can't Stand This Love, Goodbye. And it's goodbye from The Others, but hello from Pop Tart Paul Windsor here on the overnight service of Radio Mi Amigo, ready for another trip around the Garden of Unearthly Delights. We've got an hour to kill, so let's step lively. From 1968, these are The Music Machine.

From Oklahoma City, those were the Centuries, and I'd Cry For You, released on the Rich label in the US in 1965, greatly enhanced by some nice fuzz guitar, I think. We kicked off with The Music Machine and Wrong, and I said 1968, and it was actually released as a single then, put out by the band's previous label, Original Sound, as by then they'd been snapped up by Warner Brothers. But it first appeared in 1966 on the album Turn On the Music Machine. In between those two were Plato and the Philosophers, who hailed from Missouri, and 13 O'Clock Flight to Psychedelphia. Yeah, indeed. Out on the Fairyland label in 1967. I'm not making this up, you know. I'm not that clever. Anyway, moving on. Right, the Bob Dylan song, I Am a Lonesome Hobo. Great song. And Julie Driscoll, Brian Ogre and the Trinity did a great version. But it only got released in France and Spain for some strange reason. But give it a listen anyway, see what you think.

Yeah, there they go, rolling home. That was H.P. Lovecraft from their second album, handily titled H.P. Lovecraft 2, released on Philips Records in 1968, and the well-strange Electrolentando. Yeah, as you can hear, I've been practising, clearly not enough. Before that, Mike Cooper from his 1970 album on Dawn Records, Do I Know You? And the track was I Think She Knows Me Now, which sort of answers itself, really, doesn't it? Starting that set were Julie Driscoll, Brian Auger and the Trinity with the Bob Dylan song I Am a Lonesome Hobo. Lovely stuff. Paul Windsor here, leading you astray through the garden of unearthly delights here on the radio Mi Amigo Overnight Service, direct from the light vessel LV18 here in Harwich Harbour. And from 1973, from the Steve Miller Band, this is the title track from their album The Joker.

Yeah, what can you say about that? Tremendous guitar there from Eddie Hazel. That was Funkadelic and the title track from their 1971 album Maggot Brain. And if you're any way familiar with that track, you'll know the beginning has a spoken intro from Funkadelic main man George Clinton. And so you'll also know why I left it off. We don't want putting off air now, do we? It's bad enough me being allowed on here without any of that malarkey. We kicked off with the Steve Miller Band and the album version of The Joker. And in between were the Byrds with the wonderful It Happens Each Day, a great David Crosby song recorded for their Younger Than Yesterday album. But not used. Astonishing, really, as it's a great track. Maybe group politics were coming into play. Who knows? It finally saw the light of day in 1996 on the Columbia Legacy reissue of Younger Than Yesterday, which also included some extra tracks like that lovely gem. This is the overnight service of Radio Mi Amigo, broadcasting from the LV18 here in Harwich Harbour. And these are the New York Rock and Roll Ensemble, Lazy Man.

Yeah, good. That, a familiar band with an unfamiliar song. That was Manfred Mann and a track from their late 1966 album As Is, with the Mike Hug song Each Other's Company, which features the early use of the then brand new Mellotron, an instrument that was particularly difficult to play, apparently, had a tendency to go out of tune. A bit like me, really. Before that, the Easy Beats and a single from late 67, The Music Goes Around My Head, for which there's no known cure, thankfully. And we kicked off with the New York Rock and Roll Ensemble. Not an easy word to say, I can tell you. And Lazy Man from their 1969 album on Atco Records. Faithful friends. And that just about does it for me. I'll quickly give you our email address before I'm out of here. studio@lv18radio.uk. That's studio@lv18radio.uk. And I'll be back here to amaze and annoy you in equal measure next Saturday night, 12 midnight, repeated at 6 a.m. Sunday morning. That's UK time, of course.

course, for another dash through the garden of unearthly delight. But to finish, a classic Neil Young song from Crosby, Stills, Nash & Young's Deja Vu album. This is Country Girl. But from me, Paul Windsor, see ya.

A very chilled start to this hour of music from Radio Mi Amigo, Nancy Sinatra and Lee Hazelwood, sounding like two beautiful people singing from opposite ends of a very stylish canyon from 1968. That was Sundown, Sundown, as we join Paul Windsor in the Sun Lounge here on the LV18. We stay relaxed with the Carpenters.

selected for Radio Mi Amigo today by producer Harvey Maxwell. That was the B-side to I'll Try Anything, a beautiful song by Dusty Springfield, and that was written by her girlfriend Norman Taniga. And talking of Norman Taniga, here she is with her one big hit. This is Walking My Cat Named Dog.

Chris Cooper very laid back today. And even 70s producer Nick Spencer has joined us in the Sun Lounge for that track, a smooth, sentimental ballad delivered with Vince Hill's trademark clarity. It's ideal for staring wistfully out of a train window that you're not actually on. And before it, music from Norma Tanaga, Walking My Cat Named Dog. And the story behind that one is that Norma lived in an apartment block which banned dogs, and she really wanted a dog, but she couldn't have one, so she got a cat instead and took it for a walk. So that was Walking My Cat Named Dog. P.P. Arnold now, who recorded with Stablemates The Small Faces. And If You Think You're Groovy.

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0: Haha, don't no notice as a result of hearing those historic recordings.

Roger Whittaker, a man who could whistle your worries away. And there he was in 1971 with the track Money Blue. And this is Radio Mi Amigo on a relaxed day in Harwich. We're enjoying ourselves. Hope you are too. We're on the LV18 if you're in the area, or you're going to plan to be in the area at some future point. Then do come down and see us. We're at Hapney Pier, and you can't miss the big red lightship as we recreate the great sounds of the 60s and the 70s. And here's one of the big artists from the 60s, Sandy Shaw, and A Girl Don't Come, a song written by Chris Andrews that was a number three hit for her back in 1964.

0: 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And we'd like to hear your comments and suggestions for the programme, whether you like what we do, whether you don't. 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

very modest. The greatest lover in the world, beautiful, but who am I to judge? Rhythm maestro Bo Diddley. And that was from 1963.

a bubbly, upbeat pop tune from Clodagh Rodgers. 1971 music on Mi Amigo. That was the story of a lady love bug. Now a dramatic, soaring ballad delivered with Gene Pitney's signature emotional punch. Something's Gotten Hold of My Heart, 1967.

from The Summer of Love, 1967, when everybody was getting held by something. That was Gene Pitney, and Something's Gotten Hold of My Hand. Now, Scott English, that's a good British name, isn't it? He missed out the Welsh and the Northern Ireland part. And a song from 1971 called Brandy. Rather tender, melancholic pop ballad, later reborn as Mandy for Barry Manilow.

Yes, it became a big hit when it became Mandy for Barry Manilow, but that was the original, Brandy, from 1971. That was Scott English on good old watery wireless from the LV-18, our floating luxury yacht in Harwich.

was briefly a member of the Beach Boys, and that song was penned by Brian Wilson, and it showcased Glen Campbell's early vocal finesse. A track called Guess I'm Dumb from 1965, the most beautiful song ever written about feeling like an idiot. Talking of idiots, it's Chris Cooper on Radio Mi Amigo, and we're around the world on the internet 24/7. And if you come down and visit us at our home in Harwich, we might even be able to demonstrate to you what we sound like on good old AM watery wireless.

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0: Now we're travelling over to Italy for this next piece of music, and it's from, how does he pronounce his name? Annibal Moderni? Anyway, this is from 1969, the Django Unchained soundtrack.

a jaunty spaghetti western flavoured theme from the They Call Me Trinity era. And that was music from, well, I tried to say it at the beginning, Annie Barley Moderni from 1969, right here on Radio Mi Amigo, as we come far more up to date, 1971 now. This is The Suite and the story of Alexander Graham Bell.

a rock and roll novelty tune with plenty of early 60s charm. That was music from 1961 from Joanne Campbell and the story of Motorcycle Michael. And that's just about it for another hour of 60s and 70s music from me. But stay tuned. Mi Amigo sounds great. With all these fantastic songs from the two best decades.

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1: Well, hello, ladies and gentlemen, boys and girls. Yes, it's me again. With the P90 Girl Pirate Radio Show. The show that's full of fun. Lots of hit music. And a bit of humour. And of course, we are broadcasting from the Lightbus Audio V18, which is anchored at Harwich Harbour in Essex. Now, if you want to know the website address, it's www.lv18.radio.uk. And it's worth looking up the web address, because you can visit the ship, and it gives you all the details of how to do that. So you can meet the crew, meet the DJs. Oh, it's all happening, you know. But of course, we're playing great music here. From the swinging 60s and the sensational 70s. And before I start playing any more music, just let you know that I did play Creedence Clearwater Revival. What a revival that was. Bad Moon Rising. 1969 was the year. Got to number one in the UK. And number two in the US. Well, only one more thing to do. Say that my wife. Now my wife said to me, you never surprise me anymore. So I came home early. And I'll tell you what, that didn't go as planned.
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0: What we're gonna do right here is go back, way back, back into time.
1: And we're going back to 1966 for this record. It's called Somewhere.

0: And you might remember the other version by PJ Proby. Well, that was Len Barry, and his version of Somewhere was released in 1966 on the Brunswick record label, where it peaked at number 43 in the UK single charts, also reached number 52 in Australia, and number 26 in the US on the Billboard Hot 100. Welcome to the show.
1: Hello, here is mi amigo.
2: Bonjour, ici mi amigo.
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0: And we're going to say hello to the Who.

Well, we don't often play The Who. It was released as a single in December 1966 in the UK, peaking at number 3 in the charts. It peaked at number 1 in Canada. It was their first top 40 hit in the United States, where it was released in March 1967, and that peaked at number 24. Now, I want to say hello to a few people. I want to say hello to Cliff Sanderson in Loughborough, and Therese Leyden in the Netherlands, and David Ewins in Bristol. Hello to you, and hello to anybody else who's just joined the programme. 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

And they certainly got me. I was singing along to that. I hope you were too. You Really Got Me. 1964 got to number one in the UK as singles chart. From the swinging 60s to the sensational 70s. Remember, it's all here on Radio Mi Amigo. Now, I've got to tell you that my wife wanted a green jumper for her birthday. So guess what? I bought her a frog.

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1: Hey, baby, won't you take a chance? Say that you'll let me have this dance, so listen.
0: Yes, Pete Nightingale is playing the greatest hits from all time, again. Nightingale, the DJ you grew up with, is always playing your favorite all-time hits.
2: And we certainly are playing the hits now because we're coming up to our double play. That's why I play the Beatles. And I also play another record on the back of that. And this week it's the new Vaudeville Band. Hope you're going to enjoy them. But before I do that...
3: What I always say is...
4: I like a nice cup of tea in the morning.
3: Because I know that after a day's slaving over a hot turntable, there's just nothing so...
4: as a nice cup of tea.
2: So I don't know if you like tea or you like coffee or something a bit stronger. Now's the time to do it. Now's the time to put the kettle on if you want tea or coffee, because I'm going to play the Beatles, followed up by the new Vaudeville Band. Enjoy!

0: there we are. We had our double play with the Beatles in 1966 from the album Revolver. That was called Taxman. Followed up with the new Vaudeville band 1 year later in 1967. It was Finchley Central. A record that got to number 11 in the UK. Single shots. I hope you enjoyed your tea or your coffee. Or if you had something stronger, I hope you didn't have too much. This is Emperor Roscoe.
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4: 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Everyone was so straight-faced.
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0: 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That's where you'll find out all about me and how you can leave me a message. All you gotta do is let me know who you are, where you're from, and I will certainly say hello to you in a future program.
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0: If your sole purpose in life is to listen good music, then you're listening to The Right Show with me, Pete Nightingale, on the good ship, the LV18. And talking about good music, that certainly was. That was Arlene Taylor. A bit of window shopping, I'm sure we've all done that down the high street. 1974, and it only got to number 36. I thought it deserved at least to get into the top 10, but it didn't. But there we are. Gonna tell you, when I was a lot younger, I met a girl at a super glue support group. I tell you what, we bonded straight away, and we were inseparable.
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1: Latest news just come in. Space agency NASA is launching a new mission to say sorry to the aliens. A senior spokesman for NASA has reported that they will be calling the mission Apollo G.
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0: And what have we got on the show? Well, I can tell you now, we got our jukebox. Our virtual jukebox is going to play. And I'm just going to put the coin in, press a few buttons, and see what happens.

0: Well, in the jukebox, I play some really old records, and I'm really glad that came out. That was Marty Wilde back in 1960. It was called Bad Boy, and it got to number 7 in the UK in the top 10 of the charts. Okay, I want to say hello to some old people. I want to say hello to Deanna Wilkinson from Eastbourne, East Sussex, and Cliff, not Cliff Richard, but I've got a Cliff here, and I want to say hello to him. That's Cliff King in Melton Mowbray. And I got Pete Simmons. He's in Paris, in France. Hello to you all.
1: Well, you're hearing things. Well, you're hearing things.
2: Knock, knock.
3: Go on, tell me, who's there?
2: Alec.
3: Alec who?
2: 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Buzz.

0: I've borrowed the TARDIS so we can travel way back in time to a place where you would have been listening and dancing to the next record. So close your eyes, the door of the TARDIS is open. So let's go in and hold tight.
1: Welcome, ladies and gentlemen. Please gather round whilst I give instructions. The TARDIS is set for the 11th of December, 1964. Before you leave the TARDIS, ladies and gentlemen, you need to be dressed in the fashion of the day. Ladies, I suggest you need to be dressed in knee-length and slightly above the knee skirt, a blouse with Peter Pan collar, pointed toe flat shoes, or low-heeled pumps. Gentlemen, you need to be dressed in slim-fitting trousers, a shirt with a skinny tie, or a turtleneck sweater, and Chelsea boots. You will find that all these are available in the TARDIS. When you are ready, I will open the door automatically, when you will hear music from that year. I wish you all good luck and remember to have fun.

0: from the TARDIS there, 1964. That was a Shoop Shoop song. It's In His Kiss, Betty Everett. Hope you enjoyed the journey. Came out in 1964. Didn't get anywhere in our charts, but it was number 6 in the US on the Billboard Hot 100. You know what's coming next?
1: Do you want to sing?
0: Yeah, I do. Then why don't we sing along to this one?

0: I'll tell you what, you don't have to be born in these years that we had these sing-alongs. That was 1966, because the 60s will be with us for generations to come. There it was. That was the Mersey's. It's called Sorrow, and it got to number 4 in the UK as singles charts. Now, I was watching a film about chopped onions last night. I'll tell you what, I cried all the way through it. Now, I want to say hello to some more people. I want to say hello to Tracy. That's Tracy Lee in Victoria, Malta. We've got Keith Bates in Warwickshire and Vint Decker in Liverpool, New South Wales, Australia. Hello to everyone listening as well.
1: Me amigo, good vibrations, where the action is. Me amigo, much more music, where the action is.
0: Now, as you know, there's always love in the air when I'm on the radio, and it's certainly going to be love now because we're coming up to our romantic feature. I hope you're all ready for that. I hope you're ready to get romantic, and I hope you're going to cast your minds back to a nice romantic record that's going to be playing next.

It's now time to get your partner. Sit yourselves down and immerse in that language of love by looking in each other's eyes and saying, I love you, and I will love you forevermore. Then kiss and hold each other and continue to do so during this next record.

0: That was Right Just Brothers back in 1965, Unchained Melody. I hope that brought back some lovely romantic memories for you. It got to number 14 in the UK as singles charts. That means now it's that time in programme. Gotta get serious. Yeah, I'm gonna tell you a fact you probably don't know, and I didn't know until I read it. That a bolt of lightning is hotter than the sun. Apparently a lightning bolt can reach temperatures of around 30,000 centigrade. That's 54,000 Fahrenheit, which is actually hotter than the surface of the sun. Well, that's absolutely marvellous, isn't it? Well, there you know. Tell all your friends.
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0: one as Tony Orlando, Adorn Not Three Times. It was released in November 1972 on the Bell record label, where it peaked at number one spot in the UK single charts, also reached number six in Austria, number four in Switzerland, number three in Ireland and the Netherlands, number two in Argentina, Belgium and West Germany, and number one in the following countries: Australia, Canada, New Zealand, South Africa and the US. What a great record. Now, I gotta tell you that the papers, have you noticed the papers ignore some news stories? Give you an example, there was one about an escaped vampire, and I never saw that in the Mirror.
1: 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Miamigo, Miamigo,
0: hey! Well, it's a good job you are listening, because we're coming up to our twin spin. That's why I played two records back-to-back from the same year. The year is 1964. I repeat that. The year is 1964. So cast your minds back. If you was around then, and what you may have been doing in 1964, if you weren't around, you probably have heard these records before. The first one is Jay and the Americans. That's going to be followed up with Cilla Black. I'm not going to waste any more time. I want to get on with this. Let's go back
2: in time. Are you ready for some revived 45s from the 60s?

And there we had it. A twin spin for this year. A twin spin for this year. The twin spin for this week from the year 1964. Hope you enjoyed it. Caramia, Jay and the Americans. And Cilla Black, one of my favourite from Cilla Black. It's for you. But unfortunately, we're coming up to the end of the programme. Hope you've enjoyed yourselves. Hope I'm going to have your company next week. Same time, same place on the LB18. Radio Mi Amigo. Until next week, I can't wait. I'm going to say bye.

0: How do you suppose they got all that sound in that little teeny box?
1: You're listening to Chris Morgan on Mia.

Well, we're starting this hour, 1960. Greetings, all. It was Tommy Bruce, and I'm Chris Morgan, mixing all my words up. That was a misbehaving, so it's my mouth, I think. And I'm here for the next hour with a selection of 45s from the 60s and the 70s. And, oh, girl, I got a feeling this isn't going to work out today.

0: Yep, definitely one to play at the end of the disco evening, that's for certain. The Shy Lights, 1972. It only seems like it's, yeah, that one was called Oh Girl, but we're going to bounce right back into the 60s, 1963 to be precise. It's the Hollies.
1: Mary had a little lamb, his fleece was white as snow, and everywhere that Mary went, the lamb was.

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Ain't That Just Like Me in 1963, then kicking off the start of their absolutely amazing run of records, both singles and albums. Talking of amazing, how about this? One of the best records ever, 10cc.

Great one. Marshall Hay, 1978, was Dancing in the City. And before that, of course, 10cc, I Am Not in Love. And guess what? It's time for the first of our Let's Have a Look at Some of the Records that the Pirates were pushing back in the 60s that didn't make the UK charts. And we'll go to 1966. This is the Jeeps, and He Saw Esau.

There we are, a bit of nonsense from 1966. It was the Jeeps, and he saw Esau, and who didn't? Here's one from my misspent youth in the disco hall.

There we are, a record from I Misspent the Youth in the Dance Hall. It was John Holt. Didn't make the UK charts, but great for all that. Ali Baba, and we'll carry on if we do anything else.

And there he flew off. That was Bread, of course, 1971, one of those romantic ones. But if I said to you, hey, who loves you, baby, would you know what I was going on about? No? All right, just forget.

There's the Vernon Girls, 1962, when they weren't busy checking the pool's coupons. They were singing songs like that one, Lover Please. And I'm sure I've read somewhere that a couple of the girls went on to form the Ladybirds, which used to do a lot of the backing, especially on the old BBC, like Top of the Pops and all that stuff.

0: And now, information on how you can visit the LV18s. Go to www.lv18.org and read all about us, the opening times, and entry prices.
1: There we are then. That was a little thing about how you can come up and visit the ship. And if you are coming up and you don't have a motor, you can get here by train, you know. Get a train up to a junction called Manningtree, and then from Manningtree you get a little branch line train right almost to the door. You just come out the station, walk up the road, and there we are, which is all jolly nice. And as long-time listeners, suffering listeners, will know, I kind of like trains, so an excuse to bring in a song about trains.

Well, it was a Pirate Pusher from 1965. Roger Miller on that one. Engine number 9. And from 9, we moved to 77. Don't know how that connection works, but never mind. I tried it. Tony Etoria.

There we are, one out of the 1977 disco box. Tony Ottoria, I can prove it. I can prove I'm here playing the records, because if I press this button, the next song will start. How about that?

There we are, that's the Association, 1968, A Time for Living. And coming up next, it's a song from 1970, Pushed by the Old Multicoloured Ship, you know.

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It was called Come Tomorrow, Will Come Tomorrow's Another Day. I know, I looked it up in a book and then I went and told the stars. Like Linda Scott.

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She was a bit of a gymnast, apparently. Not that I am, but I thought I'd share that one with you. 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

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Windmill in Old Amsterdam with the clogs and all the mice and all that nonsense. That was the same fella. Right, I wonder when I play this next record, which was written by Barry Manilow, that it was going to wind up sounding like this.

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Could it be magic? And could it be coming towards the end of the programme? We've got about 3.5 minutes left to go. So I'll just say at this point, hope you enjoyed the music. I'll be off now, back at some point. Could be albums, could be singles, who knows? But I'll leave you in the good company of Gladys Knight and the Pips, 1967. Take me in your arms and love me.

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Hey, hey, it's Radio Mi Amigo, but you knew that already or you wouldn't be here now, would you? Paul Windsor here at the sharp end on the floating palace of musical delights, light vessel LV18 moored here in Harwich Harbour in the UK, and glad you could join us. We kicked off with the Monkees announcing themselves to the world with a bang and some great music, like this one.

Okay, that was the Alan Price set there with a single out in late 1967, Shame. And also in there were the Beatles from their 1968 double album, known to one and all as the White Album. And that was Martha, My Dear, written by Paul McCartney and named after his old English sheepdog, Martha. And we started that trio with the Monkees' second big hit, I'm a Believer. Yeah, good on you. Right, next up is US soul group The Ambassadors. Don't know much about them, really. You try googling Ambassadors and see how many rabbit holes that sends you down. I believe they were from Philadelphia and they recorded for Atlantic Records in the US, although nothing they did got released in the UK. But we won't let that stop us. From 1968, this is Good Love Gone Bad.

0: I'm a Plymouth dealer, a dealing man. And right now I'm giving the best deal ever on that new fast-moving Plymouth Fastback, the Plymouth Barracuda.
1: Hey, man, the name of the Plymouth Fastback is the Barracuda.
0: I know. I can't pronounce Barracuda.
1: Hey, that's a bad scene, man. I mean, like you being a Plymouth dealer and not being able to say Barracuda.
0: I'm hip. I mean, I know.
1: Yeah, well, look, man, try this.
0: What?
1: Say back.
0: Back.
1: Ra.
0: Ra.
1: Coo.
0: Coo.
1: Da.
0: Da.
1: That's it, man. Now put it all together.
0: Baba, ra, ra, cuckoo, da, da.
1: Baba, ra, ra, cuckoo, da, da.
0: Yeah. Still not right, is it?
1: Well, it ain't Barracuda, man. But I think we got a hit record.

Yeah, well, remember the song I'm in the Mood for Love? Well, that wasn't it. Well, I suppose it was, almost. From 1962, a lovely slice of ska from Lord Tanamo. I'm in the Mood for Ska, and rightly so. I'd say back at the beginning, it was US soul group The Ambassadors. And I was thinking that Robin D might know of them. He likes his Northern Soul. Anyway, that was from 1968, Good Love Gone Bad. And sandwiched in between was Sugar Pie DeSanto. And she recorded for Checker Records in the US. And I suppose her most known record was Soulful Dress. But that one was Good Timing from late 1966. Great record. Right, now, Diana Ross, after leaving the Supremes... well, she went on to have a very successful solo career, and this next one was a huge hit for her in 1976 from her self-titled album. It was released as a single in the UK in April 76, quite heavily edited, I might add. This is Love Hangover.

Yeah, that could only be John Barry, and that was the theme from the 1965 spy movie The Ipcress File, which starred Michael Caine, and that was A Man Alone. Before that, The Dells with a medley of I Can Sing a Rainbow and Love Is Blue, great performance, out on Chess Records in 1969, and we started with Diana Ross from 1976. And Love Hangover, and not how I announced it earlier, making it sound more like a medical issue. Yes, right. Anyway, this is Radio Mi Amigo, broadcasting from the light vessel LV18 mod here in Harwich Harbour, alongside the Ha'penny Pier, opposite the Pier Hotel. Paul Windsor at this end, idling my time away in this Mi Amigo studio, playing all this great music. And as there's nobody in the studio to disagree, I'll take that as a yes. From 1965, from the film Get Happy, this is Elvis doing

You know, I used to hate that record when it first came out in 1965, and I thought it had no right to be in the charts alongside the Beatles and the Stones and the Kinks and all those other fab groups. But time moves on and we begin to mellow somewhat. Old age, I think it's called. So I quite like it. Now, anyway, that was A Walk in the Black Forest by Horst Jankowski. Elvis Presley was in there with Do the Clam, and Buddy Holly from 1962, reminiscing, along with sax player King Curtis helping things along. Right, now we got Rod Stewart next. And this is the title track from his 1971 album, Every Picture Tells a Story.

Yeah, still sounds as fresh today as it did when it was first released back in 1967. That was Buffalo Springfield with the Stephen Stills song What's That Sound? A Rod Stewart, Every Picture Tells a Story, written by Rod and Ronnie Wood, and also featuring Maggie Bell on backing vocals. Okay, times are pressing here on Radio Mi Amigo. The studio clock is racing me to the top of the hour. Right now, when the Walker Brothers first split up in 1967, although they did reform and then split up again a time or two after that, Scott, John and Gary Walker went on to have solo careers with varying degrees of success. Scott Walker had the most success by a long way, I'd say. But John Walker, he made some good records, including this one, his first solo single from June 67. This is Annabella.

0: Yeah, a rock and roll classic there from Carl Perkins, 1957. That came out in the UK on the iconic London American label Matchbox, with Jerry Lee Lewis on piano adding some extra flavour. Before that, it was Nancy Sinatra from 1966 with her follow up to These Boots Are Made for Walking. Could you tell? Yeah. Anyway, that was How Does That Grab You, Darling. And back at the beginning, John Walker from the summer of 67 and Annabella. And that's it for today's Waltz Around the Studio. Hope you enjoyed the music. And don't forget to keep a weather eye on the Radio Mi Amigo schedule over at lv18radio.uk to find out who's on when, where and how much. But if you wish to have your musical horizon stretched to infinity and possibly beyond, or you just can't sleep on a night then, the Garden of Unearthly Delights might fit the bill. Tuesday through Thursday and Saturday nights, 12 midnight UK time. What could possibly go wrong? Right, to play us out, this is the 1962 sound of Ray Johnson and his group, Kinda Groovy. But from me, Paul Windsor, see ya.
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Hello and welcome to the Rick Marks Show here on Radio Mi Amigo, when we're playing the very best of popular music from the 60s and the 70s with the odd dalliance towards the 1950s. We started there with a bit of no-nonsense, head-down, mindless boogie from Status Quo and Roll Over Lay Down from 1973 that got to number 9 in the charts. Yes, I know that wasn't the right version, the one that got to number 9. Was live, but I haven't got that. Carrying on with Family and a number 4 hit this time. Wasn't it wonderful, the 1970s, when songs by Family got to number 4 in the charts? This is In My Own Time.

The Move from 1966, and their very first single, it got to number two in the charts, and that was Night of Fear. And before that, you heard a number four from Family and In My Own Time. Now, this is this band's second charting record in the UK. Their first one, I've never heard of anything that's rock and roll, but I've heard of this one. Tom Petty and the Heartbreakers, 1977, American Girl. It only got to number 40, though.

Tom Petty and the Heartbreakers, 1977, an American Girl got to number 40 in the UK charts. This one did even worse, it got to number 42 in the UK charts, but it did get to number 4 in the Netherlands, and in 1991, which we don't talk about here really on Radio Mi Amigo, it got to number 1 in the Netherlands charts after it was used in a Pioneer advert. Do you know what it is? Sniffing the tears and driver's seats.

Sniffing the Tears from 1979, which is as far as we go on Mi Amigo and Driver's Seat. I've just read that it would have got higher in the British charts, but its progress was stymied. That's a good word, isn't it? Stymied by a strike at the printing press, so not many copies were made, and hence it didn't get very high in the charts. So it would appear that the name of the game is to get your song used in a commercial and don't release it when the record printing press is on strike. Talking about the name of the game, here's ABBA.

ABBA 1977 and the name of the game. The name of the game here at Radio Mi Amigo is free radio. We all get to play exactly the records that we want to. It's absolutely wonderful, isn't it? This is the Kurtzel Flyers and 1976, the year before. And little does she know.

The Siege there from 1965, and a record that didn't chart in the UK and it didn't chart in the USA either. I can't seem to make you mine. I hope I can make you mine for the next 27 minutes at least here on Radio Mi Amigo, as we have a dalliance with the 1950s. This is Little Richard. Oh, what?

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1: The Beatles from 1963 on Radio Mi Amigo, and Don't Bother Me. Before that, Little Richard and our dalliance with the 1950s, 1957 and Oh Why. Now, can anybody remember this being on the telly back in 1969 to 1971, I believe? I can actually remember my mum and dad listening to it, even though I was only 9 when it started and 11 when it finished, probably because I liked the title track. This is Pentangle and a track called Light Flight, which was the signature tune to Take Three Girls.

Pentangle for 1969 and A Light Flight, which was the signature tune to Take Three Girls. Amazingly, only 10 of the 24 episodes still exist. The West have got wiped. Oh dear, oh dear, oh dear. So if you've got any of those hidden away anywhere, I'm sure the BBC will be very glad to hear from you. Time for a bit of a sing-along now. This is Hot Legs, who went on to be 10cc from 1970, and Thunderdoll Man.

Did you have a good sing-along to that one? 1970 music there from Hot Legs, and a song that, if my memory serves me rightly, was just made to test the equipment in a brand new studio. Nathaniel Mann. This is Zombies from 1969, Time of the Season.

beautiful voice of Judith Durham singing with the Seekers there from 1965, and I'll Never Find Another You. I'll have to play that one for my wife Deb. Before that, you had the Zombies from 1969 and The Time of the Season, and this is Dusty Springfield from 1964. I just don't know what to do with myself.

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I just don't know what to do with myself, bringing you an end to my little bit on Radio Mi Amigo. It's been Rick Marks in the air chair for the last hour. I hope you've enjoyed the music. I'm going to leave you with Chris Rea and Fool If You Think It's Over. I'm sure you know what ship this was the last record played from, but if you don't know, just look up the name of this radio station. For me, Rick, ta-na, you look after yourselves and keep yourselves safe.

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0: Step forward, the 1910 Fruit Gum Company.

A couple of tunes from the 1960s. First off, we had the 1910 Foot Gum Company and Chewy Chewy. Then there was a raucous sound of the Yardbirds' I Wish You Would. Taking things at a gentler pace now, here's George Harrison and Give Me Love, Give Me Peace on Earth.

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You've just heard Stephanie DeSykes, Silver Convention, Ike and Tina Turner, and now John Otway and Wild Willie Barrett, Really Free.

That's Ool. Oh, sorry, I've got my script upside down. Lulu, and that was a song called Boy. Before that, John Otway and Wild Willie Barrett. And Cool Baby, That's Really Free. Me.

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There's never gonna be. There's no one in this world needs me. There's never gonna be.

A very chilled start to this hour of music from Radio Mi Amigo, Nancy Sinatra and Lee Hazelwood, sounding like two beautiful people singing from opposite ends of a very stylish canyon from 1968. That was Sundown, Sundown, as we join Paul Windsor in the Sun Lounge here on the LV18. We stay relaxed with the Carpenters.

Selected for Radio Mirmigo today by producer Harvey Maxwell. That was the B-side to I'll Try Anything, a beautiful song by Dusty Springfield. And that was written by her girlfriend, Norman Taniga. And talking of Norman Taniga, here she is with her one big hit. This is Walking My Cat Named Dog.

Chris Cooper very laid back today. And even 70s producer Nick Spencer has joined us in the Sun Lounge for that track, a smooth, sentimental ballad delivered with Vince Hill's trademark clarity. It's ideal for staring wistfully out of a train window that you're not actually on. And before it, music from Norma Tanaga, Walking My Cat Named Dog. And the story behind that one is that Norma lived in an apartment block which banned dogs. And she really wanted a dog, but she couldn't have one, so she got a cat instead and took it for a walk. So that was Walking My Cat Named Dog. P.P. Arnold now, who recorded with Stablemates The Small Faces. And If You Think You're Groovy.

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0: Haha, don't know notice as a result of hearing those historic recordings.

Roger Whittaker, a man who could whistle your worries away. And there he was in 1971 with the track Money Blue. And this is Radio Mi Amigo on a relaxed day in Harwich. We're enjoying ourselves. Hope you are too. We're on the LV18 if you're in the area, or you're going to plan to be in the area at some future point. Then do come down and see us. We're at Hapney Pier, and you can't miss the big red lightship as we recreate the great sounds of the 60s and the 70s. And here's one of the big artists from the 60s, Sandy Shaw, and A Girl Don't Come, a song written by Chris Andrews that was a number three hit for her back in 1964.

Sandy Shaw's breakthrough hit, that was Girl, Don't Come. Aretha Franklin transforming this Ben E. King classic. La, la, la, la, la, la, la, la, la. This, of course, la, la, la, la, is Spanish Harlem.

Mimigo, 60s and 70s, all the way. And we'd like to hear your comments and suggestions for the programme. Whether you like what we do, whether you don't, you can get in touch. 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

very modest. The greatest lover in the world, beautiful, but who am I to judge? Rhythm maestro Bo Diddley. And that was from 1963.

a bubbly, upbeat pop tune from Claude Rogers. 1971 music on Mi Amigo. That was the story of a lady love bug. Now a dramatic soaring ballad delivered with Gene Pitney's signature emotional punch. Something's Gotten Hold of My Heart, 1967.

from The Summer of Love, 1967, when everybody was getting held by something. That was Gene Pitney, and Something's Gotten Hold of My Hand. Now, Scott English, that's a good British name, isn't it? He missed out the Welsh and the Northern Ireland part. And a song from 1971 called Brandy. Rather tender, melancholic pop ballad, later reborn as Mandy for Barry Manilow.

Yes, it became a big hit when it became Mandy for Barry Manilow, but that was the original, Brandy, from 1971. That was Scott English on good old watery wireless from the LV-18, our floating luxury yacht in Harwich.

He was briefly a member of the Beach Boys, and that song was penned by Brian Wilson, and it showcased Glen Campbell's early vocal finesse. A track called Guess I'm Dumb from 1965, the most beautiful song ever written about feeling like an idiot. Talking of idiots, it's Chris Cooper on Radio Mi Amigo, and we're around the world on the internet 24/7, and if you come down and visit us at our home in Harwich, we might even be able to demonstrate to you what we sound like on good old AM watery wireless.

0: Ah, that sounds like sunshine filtered through a lava lamp, a melodic, harmony-rich track from the short-lived band Autumn, 1971 music on Mi Amigo, and that was a story of my little girl.
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0: Now we're travelling over to Italy for this next piece of music, and it's from, how does he pronounce his name? Annibale Moderni? Anyway, this is from 1969. The Django Unchained soundtrack.

a rock and roll novelty tune with plenty of early 60s charm. That was music from 1961 from Joanne Campbell and the story of Motorcycle Michael. And that's just about it for another hour of 60s and 70s music from me. But stay tuned. Mi Amigo sounds great. With all these fantastic songs from the two best decades.

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1: Well, hello, ladies and gentlemen, boys and girls. Yes, it's me again. With the P90 Girl Pirate Radio Show. The show that's full of fun. Lots of hit music. And a bit of humour. And of course, we are broadcasting from the Light Vessel Audio at V18, which is anchored at Harwich Harbour in Essex. 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And it's worth looking up the web address, because you can visit the ship, and it gives you all the details of how to do that. So you can meet the crew, meet the DJs. Oh, it's all happening, you know. But of course, we're playing great music here. From the swinging 60s and the sensational 70s. And before I start playing any more music, just let you know that I did play Creedence Clearwater Revival. What a revival that was. Bad Moon Rising. 1969 was the year. Got to number one in the UK. And number two in the US. Well, only one more thing to do. Say about my wife. Now, my wife said to me, "You never surprise me anymore." So I came home early. And I'll tell you what, that didn't go as planned.
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0: What we're gonna do right here is go back, way back, back into time.
1: And we're going back to 1966 for this record. It's called Somewhere.

0: And you might remember the other version by PJ Proby. Well, that was Len Barry and his version of Somewhere. It was released in 1966 on the Brunswick record label, where it peaked to number 43 in the UK single charts, also reached number 52 in Australia and number 26 in the US on the Billboard Hot 100. Welcome to the show.
1: Hello, here is mi amigo.
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0: We're gonna say hello to the Who.

Well, we don't often play The Who. It was released as a single in December 1966 in the UK, peaking at number 3 in the charts. It peaked at number 1 in Canada. It was their first top 40 hit in the United States, where it was released in March 1967, and that peaked at number 24. Now, I want to say hello to a few people. I want to say hello to Cliff Sanderson in Loughborough, and Therese Leyden in the Netherlands, and David Ewins in Bristol. Hello to you, and hello to anybody else who's just joined the programme. 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

And they certainly got me. I was singing along to that. I hope you were too. You Really Got Me. 1964 got to number one in the UK as single chart from the swinging 60s to the sensational 70s. Remember, it's all here on Radio Mi Amigo. Now, I've got to tell you that my wife wanted a green jumper for her birthday. So guess what? I bought her a frog.

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1: Hey, baby, won't you take a chance? Say that you'll let me have this dance, so listen.
0: Yes, Pete Nightingale is playing the greatest hits from all time, again. Nightingale, the DJ you grew up with, is always playing your favorite all-time hits.
2: And we certainly are playing the hits now because we're coming up to our double play. That's why I play the Beatles. And I also play another record on the back of that. And this week it's the new Vaudeville Band. Hope you're going to enjoy them. But before I do that...
3: What I always say is...
4: I like a nice cup of tea in the morning.
3: Because I know that after a day's slaving over a hot turntable, there's just nothing so...
4: as a nice cup of tea.
2: So I don't know if you like tea or you like coffee or something a bit stronger. Now's the time to do it. Now's the time to put the kettle on if you want tea or coffee. Because I'm going to play the Beatles, followed up by the new Vaudeville Band. Enjoy!

0: Well, there we are. We had our double play with the Beatles in 1966 from the album Revolver. That was called Taxman. Followed up with the new Vaudeville Band 1 year later in 1967. It was Finchley Central. A record that got to number 11 in the UK. Single shots. I hope you enjoyed your tea or your coffee. Or if you had something stronger, I hope you didn't have too much. This is Emperor Roscoe.
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4: 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Everyone was so straight-faced.
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0: 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That's where you'll find out all about me and how you can leave me a message. All you gotta do is let me know who you are, where you're from, and I will certainly say hello to you in a future program.
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If your sole purpose in life is to listen good music, then you're listening to The Right Show with me, Pete Nightingale, on the good ship, the LV18. And talking about good music, that certainly was. That was Arlene Taylor. A bit of window shopping, I'm sure we've all done that down the high street. 1974, and it only got to number 36. I thought it deserved at least to get into the top 10, but it didn't. But there we are. Going to tell you, when I was a lot younger, I met a girl at the Super Glue support group. I tell you what, we bonded straight away, and we were inseparable.

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1: Latest news just come in. Space agency NASA is launching a new mission to say sorry to the aliens. A senior spokesman for NASA has reported that they will be calling the mission Apollo G.
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0: And what have we got on the show? Well, I can tell you now, we got our jukebox. Our virtual jukebox is going to play. And I'm just going to put the coin in, press a few buttons, and see what happens.

0: Well, in the jukebox, I play some really old records, and I'm really glad that came out. That was Marty Wilde back in 1960. It was called Bad Boy, and it got to number 7 in the UK in the top 10 of the charts. Okay, I want to say hello to some old people. I want to say hello to Deanna Wilkinson from Eastbourne, East Sussex, and Cliff, not Cliff Richard, but I've got a Cliff here, and I want to say hello to him. That's Cliff King in Melton Mowbray. And I got Pete Simmons. He's in Paris, in France. Hello to you all.
1: Knock, knock.
2: Go on, tell me, who's there?
1: Alec.
2: Alec who?
1: Electricity. Buzz.

0: I've borrowed the TARDIS so we can travel way back in time to a place where you would have been listening and dancing to the next record. So close your eyes, the door of the TARDIS is open. So let's go in and hold tight.
1: Welcome, ladies and gentlemen. Please gather round whilst I give instructions. The TARDIS is set for the 11th of December, 1964. Before you leave the TARDIS, ladies and gentlemen, you need to be dressed in the fashion of the day. Ladies, I suggest you need to be dressed in knee length and slightly above the knee skirt, a blouse with Peter Pan collar, pointed toe flat shoes, or low-heeled pumps. Gentlemen, you need to be dressed in slim-fitting trousers, a shirt with a skinny tie, or a turtleneck sweater, and Chelsea boots. You will find that all these are available in the TARDIS. When you are ready, I will open the door automatically when you will hear music from that year. I wish you all good luck and remember to have fun.

0: from the TARDIS there, 1964. That was a Shoot Shoot song. It's In His Kiss, Betty Everett. Hope you enjoyed the journey. Came out in 1964. Didn't get anywhere in our charts, but it was number 6 in the US on the Billboard Hot 100. You know what's coming next?
1: Do you want to sing?
2: Yeah, I do. Then why don't we sing along to this one?

0: I'll tell you what, you don't have to be born in these years that we have these sing-alongs. That was 1966, because the 60s will be with us for generations to come. There it was. That was the Mersey's. It was called Sorrow, and it got to number 4 in the UK as singles charts. Now, I was watching a film about chopped onions last night. I'll tell you what, I cried all the way through it. Now, I want to say hello to some more people. I want to say hello to Tracy. That's Tracy Lee in Victoria, Malta. What got Keith Bates in Warwickshire and Vint Decker in Liverpool, New South Wales, Australia. Hello to everyone listening as well.
1: The Amigo, good vibrations, where the action is. The Amigo, much more music, where the action is.
0: Now, as you know, there's always love in the air when I'm on the radio, and there's certainly going to be love now because we're coming up to our romantic feature. I hope you're all ready for that. I hope you're ready to get romantic, and I hope you're going to cast your minds back to a nice romantic record that's going to be playing next.

It's now time to get your partner. Sit yourselves down and immerse in that language of love by looking in each other's eyes and saying, I love you, and I will love you forevermore. Then kiss and hold each other and continue to do so during this next record.

0: That was All Right, Just Both of Us, back in 1965, and Chain Melody. I hope that brought back some lovely romantic memories for you. It got to number 14 in the UK as singles charts. That means now, it's that time in programme. Gotta get serious. Yeah, I'm going to tell you a fact you probably don't know, and I didn't know until I read it. That a bolt of lightning is hotter than the sun. Apparently a lightning bolt can reach temperatures of around 30,000 centigrade. That's 54,000 Fahrenheit. Which is actually hotter than the surface of the sun. Well, that's absolutely marvellous, isn't it? Well, there you know. Tell all your friends.
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0: One is Tony Orlando, Adorn Not Three Times. It was released in November 1972 on the Pearl record label, where it beat to that number one spot in the UK single charts, also reached number six in Austria, number four in Switzerland, number three in Ireland and the Netherlands, number two in Argentina, Belgium and West Germany, and number one in the following countries: Australia, Canada, New Zealand, South Africa and the US. What a great record. Now, I gotta tell you that the papers, have you noticed the papers ignore some news stories? Give you an example. There was one about an escaped vampire, and I never saw that in the Mirror.
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2: Mi Amigo, Mi Amigo, hey!
0: Well, it's a good job you are listening, because we're coming up to our twin spin. That's why I played two records back to back from the same year.

And there we had it. A twin spin for this year. A twin spin for this year. The twin spin for this week from the year 1964. Hope you enjoyed it. Caramere, Jay and the Americans. And Cilla Black, one of my favourite from Cilla Black. It's for you. But unfortunately, we're coming up to the end of the programme. Hope you've enjoyed yourselves. Hope I'm going to have your company next week. Same time, same place on the LP18. Radio Mi Amigo. So until next week, I can't wait. I'm going to say bye.

0: How do you suppose they got all that sound in that little teeny box?
1: You're listening to Chris Morgan on Mia Mia.

Well, we're starting this hour 1960. Greetings, all. It was Tommy Bruce, and I am Chris Morgan, mixing all my words up. That was Amos Behaving, so it's my mouth, I think. And I'm here for the next hour with a selection of 45s from the 60s and the 70s. And oh, girl, I got a feeling this isn't going to work out today.

0: Yep, definitely one to play at the end of the disco evening. That's what's up. So the Shy Lights, 1972. It only seems like it's yeah, that one was called Oh Girl, but we're going to bounce right back into the 60s, 1963 to be precise. It's the Hollies.
1: Mary had a little lamb, his fleece was white as snow, and everywhere that Mary went, the lamb was.

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Ain't That Just Like Me in 1963, then kicking off the start of their absolutely amazing run of records, both singles and albums. Talking of amazing, how about this? One of the best records ever. 10cc. I'm Not in Love.

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And before that, of course, 10cc, I Am Not in Love. And guess what? It's time for the first of our Let's Have a Look at Some of the Records that the Pirates were pushing back in the 60s that didn't make the UK charts. And we'll go to 1966. This is the Jeeps, and He Saw Esau.

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It was the Jeeps, and he saw Esau, and who didn't? Here's one from my misspent youth in the disco hall.

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It was John Holt. Didn't make the UK charts, but great for all that. Ali Baba, and we'll carry on if we do anything else.

And there he flew off. That was Bread, of course, 1971, one of those romantic ones. But if I said to you, hey, who loves you, baby, would you know what I was going on about? No? All right, just forget it.

There's the Vernon Girls, 1962, when they weren't busy checking the pool's coupons. They were singing songs like that one, Lover Please. And I'm sure I've read somewhere that a couple of the girls went on to form the Ladybirds, which used to do a lot of the backing, especially on the old BBC, like Top of the Pops and all that stuff.

0: Pearls, 1974 for that one. They were guilty.
1: Me and the girl.
2: Information.
3: And now, information on how you can visit the LV18s. 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
0: There we are then. That was a little thing about how you can come up and visit the ship. And if you are coming up and you don't have a motor, you can get here by train, you know. Get a train up to a junction called Manningtree, and then from Manningtree you get a little branch line train right almost to the door. You just come out the station, walk up the road, and there we are, which is all jolly nice. And as long-time listeners, suffering listeners, will know, I kind of like trains, so an excuse to bring in a song about trains.

Well, it was a Pirate Pusher from 1965. Roger Miller on that one. Engine number 9. And from 9, we moved to 77. Don't know how that connection works, but never mind. I tried it. Tony Etoria.

There we are, one out of the 1977 disco box. Tony Ottoria, I can prove it. I can prove I'm here playing the records, because if I press this button, the next song will start. How about that, then?

There we are, that's the Association, 1968, A Time for Living. And coming up next, it's a song from 1970, Pushed by the Old Multicoloured Ship, you know.

That's Vanity Fair around in 1970. Didn't make the UK chart, sadly. It was called Come Tomorrow Will Come Tomorrow's Another Day. I know, I looked it up in a book and then I went and told the stars. Right, Linda Scott.

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I told every little star 96-1. Also, Reg, she took part in some Olympics when she was a youngster. She was a bit of a gymnast, apparently. Not that I am, but I thought I'd share that one with you. Here's George.

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Had a crooked cat, and he had a crooked mouse, and they all lived together in a crooked little house.

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Tried to fix his roof with the rat-tat-tat.

Ronnie Hilton, 1964, Don't Let the Rain Come Down. 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Windmill in Old Amsterdam with the clogs and all the mice and all that nonsense. That was the same fella. Right, I wonder when I play this next record, which was written by Barry Manilow, that it was going to wind up sounding like this.

Donna Summer on that one, 1976. Could it be magic? And could it be coming towards the end of the programme? We've got about 3.5 minutes left to go. So I'll just say at this point, hope you enjoyed the music. I'll be off now, back at some point. Could be albums, could be singles, who knows? But I'll leave you in the good company of Gladys Knight and the Pips, 1967. Take me in your arms and love me.

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Hey, hey, it's Radio Mi Amigo, but you knew that already or you wouldn't be here now, would you? Paul Windsor here at the Sharp End on the Floating Palace of Musical Delights, Light Vessel LV18, moored here in Harwich Harbour in the UK, and glad you could join us. We kicked off with the Monkees announcing themselves to the world with a bang and some great music, like this one.

Okay, that was the Alan Price set there with a single out in late 1967, Shame. And also in there were the Beatles from their 1968 double album, known to one and all as the White Album. And that was Martha, My Dear, written by Paul McCartney and named after his old English sheepdog, Martha. And we started that trio with the Monkees' second big hit, I'm a Believer. Yeah, good on you. Right, next up is US soul group The Ambassadors. Don't know much about them, really. You try googling Ambassadors and see how many rabbit holes that sends you down. I believe they were from Philadelphia and they recorded for Atlantic Records in the US, although nothing they did got released in the UK. But we won't let that stop us. From 1968, this is Good Love Gone Bad.

0: I'm a Plymouth dealer, a dealin' man. And right now I'm giving the best deal ever on that new fast-moving Plymouth Fastback, the Plymouth Barracuda.
1: Hey, man, the name of the Plymouth Fastback is the Barracuda.
0: I know. I can't pronounce Barracuda.
1: Hey, that's a bad scene, man. I mean, like you being a Plymouth dealer and not being able to say Barracuda.
0: I'm hip. I mean, I know.
1: Yeah, well, look, man, try this.
0: What?
1: Say ba.
0: Ba.
1: Ra.
0: Ra.
1: Coo.
0: Coo.
1: Da.
0: Da.
1: That's it, man. Now put it all together.
0: Baba, ra, ra, cuckoo, da, da.
1: Baba, ra, ra, cuckoo, da, da.
0: Yeah. Still not right, is it?
1: Well, it ain't Barracuda, man. But I think we got a hit record.

Yeah, well, remember the song I'm in the Mood for Love? Well, that wasn't it. Well, I suppose it was, almost. From 1962, a lovely slice of ska from Lord Tanamo. I'm in the Mood for Ska, and rightly so. I'd say back at the beginning, it was US soul group The Ambassadors. And I was thinking that Robin D might know of them. He likes his Northern Soul. Anyway, that was from 1968, Good Love Gone Bad. And sandwiched in between was Sugar Pie DeSanto. And she recorded for Cheka Records in the US. And I suppose her most known record was Soulful Dress. But that one was Good Timing from late 1966. Great record. Right, now, Diana Ross, after leaving the Supremes... well, she went on to have a very successful solo career, and this next one was a huge hit for her in 1976 from her self-titled album. It was released as a single in the UK in April 76, quite heavily edited, I might add. This is Love Hangover.

Yeah, that could only be John Barry, and that was the theme from the 1965 spy movie The Ipcress File, which starred Michael Caine, and that was A Man Alone. Before that, The Dells with a medley of I Can Sing a Rainbow and Love Is Blue, great performance, out on Chess Records in 1969, and we started with Diana Ross from 1976. And Love Hangover, and not how I announced it earlier, making it sound more like a medical issue. Yes, right. Anyway, this is Radio Mi Amigo, broadcasting from the light vessel LV18 mod here in Harwich Harbour, alongside the Ha'penny Pier, opposite the Pier Hotel. Paul Windsor at this end, idling my time away in this Mi Amigo studio, playing all this great music. And as there's nobody in the studio to disagree, I'll take that as a yes. From 1965, from the film Get Happy, this is Elvis doing

You know, I used to hate that record when it first came out in 1965, and I thought it had no right to be in the charts alongside the Beatles and the Stones and the Kinks and all those other fab groups. But time moves on and we begin to mellow somewhat. Old age, I think it's called. So I quite like it. Now, anyway, that was A Walk in the Black Forest by Horst Jankowski. Elvis Presley was in there with Do the Clam, and Buddy Holly from 1962, reminiscing, along with sax player King Curtis helping things along. Right, now we got Rod Stewart next. And this is the title track from his 1971 album, Every Picture Tells a Story.

Yeah, still sounds as fresh today as it did when it was first released back in 1967. That was Buffalo Springfield with the Stephen Stills song What's That Sound? A Rod Stewart, Every Picture Tells a Story, written by Rod and Ronnie Wood, and also featuring Maggie Bell on backing vocals. Okay, times are pressing here on Radio Mi Amigo. The studio clock is racing me to the top of the hour. Right now, when the Walker Brothers first split up in 1967, although they did reform and then split up again a time or two after that, Scott, John and Gary Walker went on to have solo careers with varying degrees of success. Scott Walker had the most success by a long way, I'd say. But John Walker, he made some good records, including this one, his first solo single from June 67. This is Annabella.

0: Yeah, a rock and roll classic there from Carl Perkins, 1957. That came out in the UK on the iconic London American label Matchbox, with Jerry Lee Lewis on piano adding some extra flavour. Before that, it was Nancy Sinatra from 1966 with her follow up to These Boots Are Made for Walking. Could you tell? Yeah. Anyway, that was How Does That Grab You, Darling. And back at the beginning, John Walker from the summer of 67 and Annabella. And that's it for today's Waltz Around the Studio. Hope you enjoyed the music. And don't forget to keep a weather eye on the Radio Mi Amigo schedule over at lv18radio.uk to find out who's on when, where and how much. But if you wish to have your musical horizon stretched to infinity and possibly beyond, or you just can't sleep on a night then, the Garden of Unearthly Delights might fit the bill. Tuesday through Thursday and Saturday nights, 12 midnight UK time. What could possibly go wrong? Right, to play us out, this is the 1962 sound of Ray Johnson and his group, Kinda Groovy. But from me, Paul Windsor, see ya.
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Hello and welcome to the Rick Marks Show here on Radio Mi Amigo, when we're playing the very best of popular music from the 60s and the 70s with the odd dalliance towards the 1950s. We started there with a bit of no-nonsense, head-down, mindless boogie from Status Quo and Roll Over Lay Down from 1973 that got to number 9 in the charts. Yes, I know that wasn't the right version, the one that got to number 9. Was live, but I haven't got that. Carrying on with Family, and a number 4 hit this time. Wasn't it wonderful, the 1970s, when songs by Family got to number 4 in the charts? This is In My Own Time.

The Move from 1966, and their very first single, it got to number two in the charts, and that was Night of Fear. And before that, you heard a number four from Family and In My Own Time. Now, this is this band's second charting record in the UK. Their first one, I've never heard of anything that's rock and roll, but I've heard of this one. Tom Petty and the Heartbreakers, 1977, American Girl. It only got to number 40, though.

Tom Petty and the Heartbreakers, 1977, An American Girl got to number 40 in the UK charts. This one did even worse, it got to number 42 in the UK charts, but it did get to number 4 in the Netherlands, and in 1991, which we don't talk about here really on Radio Mi Amigo, it got to number 1 in the Netherlands charts after it was used in a Pioneer advert. Do you know what it is? Sniffing the tears and driver's seats.

Sniffing the Tears from 1979, which is as far as we go on Mi Amigo and Driver's Seat. I've just read that it would have got higher in the British charts, but its progress was stymied. That's a good word, isn't it? Stymied by a strike at the printing press, so not many copies were made, and hence it didn't get very high in the charts. So it would appear that the name of the game is to get your song used in a commercial and don't release it when the record printing press is on strike. Talking about the name of the game, here's ABBA.

ABBA 1977 and the name of the game. The name of the game here at Radio Mi Amigo is free radio. We all get to play exactly the records that we want to. It's absolutely wonderful, isn't it? This is the Kurtzel Flyers and 1976, the year before. And little does she know.

The Seeds there from 1965, and a record that didn't chart in the UK and it didn't chart in the USA either. I can't seem to make you mine. I hope I can make you mine for the next 27 minutes at least here on Radio Mi Amigo, as we have a dalliance with the 1950s. This is Little Richard. Oh, what?

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1: The Beatles from 1963 on Radio Mi Amigo, and Don't Bother Me. Before that, Little Richard and our dalliance with the 1950s, 1957 and Oh Why. Now, can anybody remember this being on the telly back in 1969 to 1971, I believe? I can actually remember my mum and dad listening to it, even though I was only 9 when it started and 11 when it finished, probably because I liked the title track. This is Pentangle and a track called Light Flight, which was the signature tune to Take Three Girls.

Pentangle for 1969 and A Light Flight, which was the signature tune to Take Three Girls. Amazingly, only 10 of the 24 episodes still exist. The West have got wiped. Oh dear, oh dear, oh dear. So if you've got any of those hidden away anywhere, I'm sure the BBC will be very glad to hear from you. Time for a bit of a sing-along now. This is Hot Legs, who went on to be 10cc from 1970, and Thunderdoll Man.

Did you have a good sing-along to that one? 1970 music there from Hot Legs, and a song that, if my memory serves me rightly, was just made to test the equipment in a brand new studio. Nathaniel Mann. This is Zombies from 1969, Time of the Season.

beautiful voice of Judith Durham singing with the Seekers there from 1965, and I'll Never Find Another You. I'll have to play that one for my wife Deb. Before that you had the Zombies from 1969 and The Time of the Season, and this is Dusty Springfield from 1964. I just don't know what to do with myself.

Dusty Springfield, 1964. I just don't know what to do with myself, bringing you an end to my little bit on Radio Mi Amigo. It's been Rick Marks in the air chair for the last hour. I hope you've enjoyed the music. I'm going to leave you with Chris Rea and Fool If You Think It's Over. I'm sure you know what ship this was the last record played from, but if you don't know, just look up the name of this radio station. For me, Rick, ta-la, you look after yourselves and keep yourselves safe.

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0: Step forward, the 1910 Fruit Gum Company.

A couple of tunes from the 1960s. First off, we had the 1910 Foot Gum Company and Chewy Chewy. Then there was a raucous sound of the Yardbirds' I Wish You Would. Taking things at a gentler pace now, here's George Harrison and Give Me Love, Give Me Peace on Earth.

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You've just heard Stephanie DeSykes, Silver Convention, Ike and Tina Turner, and now John Otway and Wild Willie Barrett. Really free!

That's Ool. Sorry, I've got my script upside down. Lulu, and that was a song called Boy. Before that, John Otway and Wild Willie Barrett. And Call Baby, That's Really Free. Mm-hmm.

0: that's nice. John Martin and May You Never.
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Good evening all, Chris Morgan here with you on Radio Mi Amigo. It's another hour of album music, and we started this hour with the thought about how we'd like the hour to go. Let the good times roll. It came from Animal Tracks. It was around in 1965. Well, I'm around, as I said, for the next hour, and I'm going to carry on with a 77 record from the Kinks.

Sleepwalker is the name of the album, that with the Kinks, of course, and one entitled Full Moon. And I have to tell you, living by the coast, I'm very fortunate when we have a full moon to look out to the sea. And very often there's like a light path across the water where the moon is reflecting off it. Absolutely amazing stuff. Talking of amazing stuff, we're going to move into 1968 and Savage Rose.

Savage Rose. That was 1968 from their album In the Plane, long before I was born. I was trying to think about that. Can't say I can call it to mind, you know. Play a record for my old Sunday school teacher. She might enjoy this. Don't know, though.

think her name was Miss Jones, you know. Used to go round for tea sometimes at the weekend. Anyway, I'll play that for her. That was John and Beverly Martin, and the track was called John the Baptist. I know, amazing stuff. Right, here's Blackfoot Sue, moving on to 1973.

How about that? Rockin' Dopsy is the name of the person you'd be listening to. It was off a 1976 album called Doing the Zydeco Deco, and it was called Rock Me Baby. I think I should come back to that album at some point. I rather like that one. Going to change the mood right now. Back into the 60s. Variation on a theme is all I'll say.

That's taken off the 67 album from the Mamas and the Papas called Deliver. And I think they did with that one. Nice version of May Girl. This is Radio Mi Amigo. Our girl is the LV18 up here at Harry's. I'm sure you know that by now. It's all logical, really. As sung by Supertramp.

thought it was Breakfast in America. Well, I've just had a cup of tea in the evening, actually. Supertramp on that one, of course, the logical song back to 1979. And once again, I know I've said this many times before. You sit and listen to that, you think, hang on, wait a minute. Where did the last sort of 10 billion years go? Into the distance, I suppose. Anyone for tennis?

There's Stagridge Fun from them. That was called Anyone for Tennis. Thunder Round on a 1972 album called Friendliness. If you've not really checked out Stagridge before, give them a go. Lots of great music. Talking of great things, don't forget we have a Facebook page. You can see lots of lovely pickies about Radio the Amigo. You can see pictures of the RV18, people on board and the whole shebang. So if you have Facebook, go to LV18 The Key Harridge. LV18 The Key Harridge. Have a look there, see what you think.

That's the band Boxer from Below the Belt, which I suppose makes sense, 1975, and one called Shooting Star. We're back to the heavens above once again. And once again, we're going back into the 60s, 1966, live show from Ike and Tina Turner. This is Twist and Shout.

distinctive voice of Tina Turner with Ike there, and that was called Twist and Shout. I've mentioned once or twice the heavenly beings above us. Of course, when we look up into the night sky, always wondering if a UFO is going to arrive. And I think Yes did as well.

Tomato, and that was from the Yes album. It was called Arriving UFO, so now we know what to listen out for. 1978, incidentally. To admit, being on the ship at night and looking out the window, I've never seen anything flying past that shouldn't be, really. Except for a rhinoceros, which just happens to be the name of this band.

There we are, stomping away into the bush, as it were. Rhinoceros, 1969, off an album called Satin Chickens. The comparison between the two takes some thinking about. And it's called Don't Come Crying. Well, I'm afraid I shall be crying off in about 12 minutes' time, so if you've got to go out at the top of the hour, be aware of that fact, though, where you would be going this time at night. Goodness knows, only knows. Here's Simple Sister from Procol Harum off Broken Barricades.

Program 1971, that was Simple Sister. Well, I'm afraid Quite Simply My Time is over for this hour. Hope you've enjoyed the music. As always, be back at some point. You know I'm going to sneeze, so I will have to roll in the last record rather quickly.

I think we got the message there. Thank you, Argent. And all I can say is hallelujah. And thank you for joining me. It's Ian Chambers on a little journey through that world that we call rock.

0: This is your old mate Ian back on Radio Mi Amigo, and can we have a little unwritten agreement that I don't need to tell you the bleeding obvious, such as what album that was from, because I guess you know. For crying out loud, it was Meatloaf from, yeah, that album. Let's just leave that within our little unwritten agreement here and move on with another song here on Mi Amigo. And you might not remember what album this was from, but it's a damn fine song.
1: Rudy's on a train to nowhere, halfway down the line.

Supertramp and Rudy. The album was Crime of the Century. And watch out, because in this show we could be surrounded by criminals, gangsters, and ne'er-do-wells. Radio Miami.

Who's Gary Gilmore? Well, you've got Google. You can find out. You can find the wiki page. Gary Gilmore's eyes. There's the adverts. Gary Gilmore, a murderer who didn't want to be taken alive. And before that, Steely Dan, Don't Take Me Alive, from the wonderful Royal Scam album. It's Ian with you here on Radio Mi Amigo. But watch out, because there might be psycho killers around. They might not be very far, far, far, far, far, far, far, far away.

They set up an assault team. They asked for volunteers. They had to go and get him. That much was clear. And the word spread about him on the radios and TV. Inappropriate, less sober tones. They

taken from the 1972 album Sniper and Other Love Songs. There's Harry Chapin and Sniper. Before that, the Talking Heads and Psycho Killer. Well, we've consulted with Uncle Elton and he reckons we should have mercy on the criminal.

0: Elton from Don't Shoot Me, I'm Only the Piano Player. Have Mercy on the Criminal. Wonderful song. I think we need to calm things down. I don't want anyone getting nightmares from listening to Radio Mi Amigo. So let's have some Cat Stevens to lighten the mood. And this is the story of the boy with the moon and star on his head.
1: God.

Simply beautiful, Cat Stevens from the 1972 album Catch Bullet 4, and that's the boy with the moon and star on his head. This is Ian Chambers on your Radio Mi Amigo, bobbing around in the LV18 lightship. And if you ever want to contact us, the email is miamigo@post.com. 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Next, the Eagles and One of These Nights.

And it's Robin D continuing the beautiful album tracks from the amazing Radio Mi Amigo from the beautiful LV-18 light vessel anchored here in Harwich Harbour. We opened up with Godzilla from Blue Oyster Cult from the Spectres album from 1977. Then it was Lord Grenville from Al Stewart and Year of the Cat from 1976.

0: Holding on to yesterday, that's Ambrosia, along with Alan Parsons, and from Ambrosia's self-titled album from 1975. Up next, it's American Flyer.
1: You'll never be alone at nighttime. Yeah.

That's America and California Revisited from the Homecoming album from 1972. And the American Flyer track before that came from Spirit of a Woman, Gamblin' Man from 1977. It's me, Amigo Nighttime, and this is Billy Joel.

Billy Joel and Los Angelinos from an album called Street Life Serenade from 1974. Now in 1979, Chris Rainbow had an album out called White Trails, and I've picked this track, Body Music, and it's 6 minutes, 5 seconds long.

0: Oh, yes. Delicious nighttime listening there for you on Radio Mi Amigo Nighttime, where it's now time for a refreshment break. And I wasn't going to have that tonight because I'm not organised at all, but my assistant Elspeth of Nottingham has brought in with her a 1 litre bottle of homemade lemonade. I think it was made by a favourite aunt, so I'm going to drink to that, and you can have what you want. I'm going to play you three in a row and give you the initials of the artists I'm going to play, and we're going to have a bit of fun and see if you can guess who they are. I think it's fairly easy tonight. We're going to start off with DS, then we're going to have GH, and finally GR. Here we go.
1: 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Here we go.

oldies. There are the same oldies. Then there are the same old repetitive oldies you hear over and over again on the other stations. Now, here is Radio Mi Amigo, bringing you the very best oldies, most of which you just won't hear anywhere else. And Robin D's got them all. On Fridays at 10 o'clock in the morning and 4 o'clock in the afternoon. Then on Sundays at 9 in the morning and 3 in the afternoon. It's a non-stop party on the air. Join Robin to start your weekend and to end it with a bang. Right here on Radio Mi Amigo, where the great music comes out to play. 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

Well, that was a nice refreshment break trio there. Let's see how you got on and test your musical knowledge and see if you got them all right. We started off with DS, that was Dire Straits, and Single-Handed Sailor, very apt, from 1979, and the album was Communique. Well, that's how I pronounce it. Then it was GH, George Harrison, and from his self-titled album, Blow Away, from 1979. And finally there, yes, of course, GR, Jerry Rafferty, and Home and Dry from City to City, from 1978. It's me, Amigo Nighttime, with Robin D, and this is Cowboy.

0: And that's a band called Sea Level. Very maritime tonight. And from an album called On the Edge from 1978, that was Uptown, Downtown. And before that, the cowboy track, Hey There Baby. That came from an album called Five Will Getcha Ten from 1971. And that's it for yours truly,
1: Robin D.
0: Time for me to go, and a Robin D hour is not complete without the Doobie Brothers. From Taking It to the Streets, 8th Avenue Shuffle. I'll catch you very soon. You take care. Bye-bye.

Chris Cooper on Radio Mi Amigo, getting emotional with the guitars this hour. Well, not quite. I'm not that talented. So fortunately, we have Peter Green on hand there to bring us The Supernatural from 1967, a ghostly, reverb-drenched instrumental that defines his mystical touch.

1972 is the year we find ourselves in with Roy Buchanan. And a dramatic, emotional guitar sermon from a Telecaster great. This is "The Messiah Will Come."

Just a smile. Just a glance. The Prince of Darkness. He just walked past. There's been a lot of people, and they've had a lot to say. But this time, I'm gonna tell it my way. Doubted. They disbelieved, so they mocked him. And a stranger, he went away. Now the sad little town that was sad yesterday, it's a lot sadder today. I walked in a lot of places I never should have been. But I know that the Messiah will come again.

Do you think that could be Gary Moore? Well, I do, anyway. But it's Roy Buchanan and proof that a guitar can cry harder than most human beings. Overnight service from Mi Amigo, where we just drift away on the Chris Cooper Show. This is Paul Kossoff with Time Away.

0: the sound of a man bending notes into submission. Paul Kossoff there, 1971, Mi Amigo Music, and that was Time Away. And we have our radio waves bouncing over the sea waves from our lightship LV18 in Harwich Harbour at the quayside at Hapney Pier, to be precise. And it's great that we have the freedom to bring what is really true free radio, because it's free choice and material you don't really hear anywhere else.
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0: This is Captain Beyond.

Captain Beyond. He was dancing madly backwards. Open brackets on a sea of air. 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

from 1974. Robin Trower and Two Rolling Stones, the musical equivalent of walking in slow motion with sunglasses on. And talking of the Rolling Stones, here they were in 1974. This is Crazy Mama from the Black and Blue album.

0: Ah, wonderful music. The James Gang, featuring pre-Eagles Joe Walsh. And that was Midnight Man. And running through evenings and night times on Radio Mi Amigo, it's the best of contemporary adult blues, rock and all sorts of things. It's Chris Cooper in the air chair at the moment. It's great to have the freedom to play all this music you don't hear elsewhere. Right, Savoy Brown next, and a live recording. We'll let them introduce it themselves.
1: The song goes back to the old days. This is from the Raw Sienna album.

Ideal for nights that start with good intentions and end with kebabs. Savoy Brown on Radio Mi Amigo, and stay while the night is young. Meanwhile, we move in an even more bluesy direction. John Mayall from 1967. This is So Many Roads.

A deep, slow-burn blues performance with John Mayall at full emotional stretch on So Many Roads, the soundtrack to every life decision you regret. I'm regretting that my time with you this hour is almost up. If I've got my timing anywhere close to right, this will be our final track. A drifting hypnotic southern rock masterpiece from the Allman Brothers Band. That's right.

Well, it's got to be said, tremendous. Yes, indeed. Those were Naz, which featured a young Todd Rundgren from 1968, Open My Eyes. And I first came across that track in 1972 on the original Nuggets album put out by Elektra Records. And I didn't know anything about the album until one day, one fateful day, you might say, I came across a copy of the album, which you could only get on import from the USA back then, in a record shop in Manchester. And although I already knew some of the tracks on the double album, the vast majority I didn't. So, which included that one from Naz. And to say buying that album changed the record buying me forever would be a very true statement. Anyway, another peek into the strange world of Paul Winter. So welcome along into a further trip around the Garden of Unearthly Delights here on the overnight service of Radio Mi Amigo. Lots to see and hear laid out before your eyes and ears. So let's step lively. These are Canadian band from Montreal, MG and the Escorts, a single from 1967.

Right, okay, Mr. Time. Those were US band The Midnight Snack from Hawthorne in Los Angeles County in California. Beach Boysville, as it happens, as they were also from that neighbourhood. Anyway, that was a single out on Corby Records in 1967. Also in there were The Bugs from Massachusetts, a 1966 release on Polaris Records. And that was Slide. And we kicked off that rather frantic set with MG and the Escorts with a Someday Fool, released in Canada on the Rio label in January 1967. Well, here we are, well on our way on this trip through the Garden of Unearthly Delights with your tie-dyed tour guide, Paul Windsor, here on the overnight service of Radio Mi Amigo, broadcasting from the magic swirling ship light vessel LV18 mod here in Harwich Harbour, here in the UK. And I'm glad you could join us as we explore many musical delights, it says here. Yeah, like this one. These are the Groundhogs from 1970. And status people.

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1: Want to get in touch with us? 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Do it now.

Oh yeah, now there's a song I've played on here before, but not that version. Those were US band The Elementary School Band with a great version of the Fred Neil song The Other Side of This Life, out on Almo International Records in the US in late 65. Back at the beginning, it was The Groundhogs with a single out in 1970 on Liberty, and also a track from their album Thank Christ for the Bomb, and that was Status People. And in between was the great Sonny Boy Williamson with a single out on Checker Records in the US in 1958, and that was Born Blind, which was adapted from his earlier song Eyesight to the Blind, and not one to let a good song idea go to waste. He also recorded similar versions, Unseeing Eye, Don't Lose Your Eye, and Unseen Eye, to name but three, and there's probably more. Nearly as many versions as Elmore James recorded of his original Dust My Blues, but there you go, great record, so why not? Anyway, changing tack a little, here's a band with an attack of the Procol Harums from 1967. These are Rupert's People.

Yeah, good, that one. Those were UK band Hunter Musket with a track from their 1970 album on Decca Nova, Every Time You Move. And that was Castle. Before that, from California, it was Euphoria and Know Me Tomorrow, out on Mainstream Records in the US in 1966. Sounds like something from much later than that, but yeah, definitely 1966. And we started with Reflections of Charles Brown, a summer of 1967 release on Columbia Records by Rupert's People, who were in fact Les Fleur-de-Lis, doing a bit of moonlighting there. Are you getting all this down, or are you just pretending to be asleep? But anyway, hope you're enjoying our trip around the Garden of Unearthly Delights with Talkative Paul Windsor here on the overnight service of Radio Mi Amigo, broadcasting directly to you from the light vessel LV18 mode here alongside Harwich Quay. Tune in, turn on, drop off.

An invention so groundbreaking, there's no telling what we may discover with it. A distant past, a far future, an entirely new dimension.

Yeah, an album on the iconic Vertigo Swirl label. Those were Tudor Lodge from 1971, Help Me Find Myself. And the Beach Boys kick things off with a great Al Jardine song, California Saga, California, from early 1973. And in between were Skip Battin and the group and High Coin, a great Van Dyke Park song recorded by many, including Harper's Bazaar and the Charlatans. And Skip Battin would later join the Byrds before moving on to the New Riders of the Purple Sage. All good stuff, I'm reliably informed. Right, next up, here's a 12-inch single on Ace reggae label Greensleeves Records from 1979. These are the African Brothers. Enjoy.

Super smooth as a really smooth thing. That was Steely Dan and the opening track from their 1977 album on ABC Records Asia. And that was Black Cow. And leading us into that were the African Brothers with Adi System, a 12-inch release on Greensleeves Records in 1979. And that brings to a close this trip around the Garden of Unearthly Delights for tonight or today, depending where in the world you're listening to us. We gather at the gate four nights a week, 12 midnight UK time, Tuesday through Thursday and Saturday nights, and hope you can join us then. Just bring yourself and a pair of open ears. To finish, former Byrds main man Gene Clark, along with the Gosden Brothers from 1967, Elevator Operator. But from me, Paul Windsor, see ya.

think that just about ends our program for this evening, children. We do hope you've enjoyed it. And from the north, we say good night to you.

Good evening, all. Chris Morgan here with you on Radio Mi Amigo. It's another hour of album music, and we started this hour with the thought about how we'd like the hour to go. Let the good times roll. It came from Animal Tracks. It was around in 1965. Well, I'm around, as I said, for the next hour, and I'm going to carry on with a 77 record from the Kinks.